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Like she wants to mess around.

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Something kinda like we used to do. 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As beautiful as when we first met.

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0: 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I wanna leave like that again. I wanna play and rewind again, again, again, again.
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